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1: Welcome to hour number two. Yeah, I got the K-pop mix with DJ Triple XL coming up in a few moments. Of course, make sure to follow us. K-pop with JoJo on Instagram. That's K-pop with JoJo on IG. Let's kick off this hour with the fellas. Their album debuted at number one. Big shouts to NHYPEN. New track called Bloody Parents.

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Kiss 102.3, Albany Station for all the hits. Whenever I hear a song by Sombra, I'm like, who is breaking his heart? And also, don't stop. Every time it gets a heart broken, it's like it's just nothing but bangers that comes out of it. So, I mean, I'm kind of cool with it. My body isn't ready

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0: Kiss 102.3 Albany Station for all the hits. What are you doing today? What's going on with you? Oh, you're babysitting?
1: And watching Lion King, yes.
0: My job is a lot more taxing than yours. I mean, you get to sit there, help shape the youth, and meanwhile, I have to listen to music all day.

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1: Bro, who do you want me to play this song for?
2: 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He broke up with his girlfriend. He's just been kind of in a funk all week.
1: Oh, look at you moving in on your friend Drew.
2: No, Drew's one of my friends. 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
1: Yeah, okay. 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
1: Can you play, wait, what did you want?
0: Actually, let me, can I guess what you wanted to hear? I think I might know.
1: Yeah.
0: But if I get it right, if I guess correctly, you got to give me
1: $50. Oh, I'm kind of broke.
0: Okay, well, yeah, me too. So we're in the same boat.
1: All right.
0: All right, I'm going to guess you wanted to hear this song.
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0: 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Yeah, cause I feel way too fabulous.
1: 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And at the beginning of the year, I said Zara Larsson was going to be the it girl of 2026. People were like, what are you talking about? What do you mean? And I'm like, this is what I'm talking about. This is actually exactly what I mean. Lush Life.

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1: All right, we've done enough damage. Let's get out of here. DJ Cream, always found at DJ Cream NYC on Instagram, is waiting for you. Go check him out. And he's going to get us out of here. Let's get up. 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

0: 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Have you heard about this? 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Robots delivering food, right? Why not drones next? Are flying burritos coming to your door?
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0: 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I think it's interesting when it comes to going to see your favorite artist in concert. 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
1: 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Sissany Tanya here. Thanks for being on with us. Ta-da. There it is.
2: There it is.
1: 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Have a great Monday. To the back room. Have a great day. Thank you.
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1: Yo, I cannot believe that we made it to Labor Day already, which is wild because it seems like the summer just like flew by, right? Here we go, Monday afternoon, happy Labor Day. 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
1: Yo, what up? My name is EJ. Appreciate you hanging out on a Monday afternoon. I got to tell you about this delivery driver and how they were caught delivering and handling food. It's kind of bizarre, y'all. We'll break the story down next. Hang on.

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1: Yo, appreciate you hanging out on this Labor Day Monday. My name is EJ. Let's talk about what gives you the ick. What is that one thing that just like turns you off? We'll discuss it next, y'all.

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1: Yo, what up? It is EJ. Anybody else low-key dealing with crazy spam calls lately, or is that just me? I feel like I've gotten like 25 spam calls since I've been at work today. It's literally insane.

We're no good at goodbyes. So, Summer, we're pouring this seltzer out for you. Actually, we're drinking it. Sorry, Summer. Kiss 102.3. 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
1: Yo, we're talking about icks this Monday afternoon. Happy Labor Day. My name is EJ. What gives you the ick? What is that one thing that just like turns you off completely? We'll definitely

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1: Yo, what up? My name is EJ. 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And I feel like that starts with your life story.

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1: That was popping. My name is EJ. Hey, can we talk about what gives you the ick? Like, what is that one thing that you're just like, you know what? After a first date, I'm never going back. Let's discuss it next, y'all. Hang on.

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1: Yo, what up? 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
1: Yo, I gotta say, people are so wild, y'all. What up? 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I gotta tell you about this delivery driver and how they were caught delivering food. I'm like, why were you delivering the food this way? 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Hang on. 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
1: 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It is EJ. 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What do you want?
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1: You know the saying, you can't wear white after Labor Day today?
0: Yeah, is it true? Do you have to throw it all away tomorrow?
1: Mm-hmm.
0: The people have spoken. We'll talk more next.

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